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0: 2 State Highway double E. 3632 State Highway EE. Cross streets of White Circle. US Highway 160 South and Glossop Avenue.
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1: 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Approximate location, Farm Road, 61 US 60. Rollover accident. Truck is inverted. One passenger pinned, ops one.

0: drove. Also, we're getting report of the accident at the intersection, which is Willard's district. Do you want me to start Willard as well?
1: Yeah, go ahead and start him.

0: FVA with entrapment, Willard Fire, intersection of 160 and Farm Road 61. Rollover accident. The driver is pinned. Full response. Ashgrove is also en route. Ops 1.
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0: 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U.S. Highway 60 and Forest View Drive, westbound. 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Trying to check to see if anyone was inside the vehicle. 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

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Just be advised, the driver is conscious and alert, but is still stuck inside the vehicle. Also currently having back pain, as per deputy that's currently on scene.

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1: Go ahead.
0: Unit 610, you've got about a 16-minute ETA to the rollover partial ejection.
1: Copy that. There's no ejection. We have a patient who is not trapped. Dispatch informed the reporting party not to remove him yet. So we've got EMTs on scene getting ready to remove him from the vehicle now. He's conscious and alert. There's a possible foot injury, and he is complaining of some back pain.
0: Copy, Andrew. Thank you for clarifying. Just to be clear, do you have an ALS unit on scene?
1: Yes.
0: Are you going to need a second EMS unit? We were told that we were going to be the only EMS unit responding.
1: Negative. You're going to be good enough.

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1: Go ahead.
0: Yes, we're still going to be responding, actually. We've got about a 13-minute ETA.
1: Copy that, 13-minute ETA. We'll get you some patient information when we got it.
0: Copy, thank you.

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1: This is incoming Fox unit. Go ahead.
0: Yeah, you're going to have a 33-year-old male patient. He was restrained at the time of the accident. Denies any loss of consciousness, remembers everything. He's got a pulse of 102, blood pressure of 152 over 74. Conscious and alert, breathing normally. We'll update you with anything else.

Marshfield Fire EMS. 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Sweating and shaking, Cox is requesting you, time zone at 1957.

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He'll be on Ops 3.

7 East Front Avenue route for medical emergency, 1874 West Brenda Street, cross streets of Bella Drive and Amelia Avenue, map page 1817. 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

0: tag team, you can disregard here this match. We're going to be on the PRC in here shortly.
1: Copy that. I'll return.

0: Yes, ma'am. Go ahead and show all of our cell units. Clearing the scene. One patient has identified Cox. Captain Pilot will have this report.
1: That's clear for evac unit 2021.

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0: Thank you.
1: Springfield Tower 11, gas odor in a building, 6334 South Ridge Crossing Avenue, Ops 5.

Willard Brushstrip 2 showing in grounds, medical emergency, 3042 North O'Hara Avenue, crossroad of West McCann Street and West Hill Street, for a person who has a high heart rate and high blood pressure, Ops 3.

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Engine 2, showing you en route medical emergency, 2555 North Kansas Expressway at Brahms. There is active CPR going on in a small Mazda pickup, green in color, closer to the AT&T side of the parking lot. They did report the person's now breathing. We have a full response going, Ops 3.

Ladder 3 showing en route to fire alarm 601 North National Avenue at Jordan Creek Complex. 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
1: No.
0: I found the alarm panel and silenced it. It's by the entry point where we made entry.

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0: kind of say it's going to be negative. 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
1: 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Could you let me know, like, any possible ETA?
0: That's clear.

Republic Rescue 1, medical emergency, 327 South Teakwood Avenue. Male having difficulty breathing due to COVID. Ops 4.

Republic Engine 1 showing you now to medical emergency 327 South Pequot Avenue. Crossroads of East Charles Street, East Primrose Street. A person is having difficulty breathing. They are on oxygen. GOI is a priority comment. Ops 4.

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1: Go ahead, dispatch.
0: We attempted both the key holders that we could find. Nobody answered. 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

power to vehicle accident, South Kimber Avenue, East St. Louis Street, a motorcycle versus a pickup truck. Confirmed injuries. Ops 1.

Engine 1, Tower 2, swinging route to motor vehicle accident, South Timber Avenue, East St. Louis Street, motorcycle versus a pickup. It's a blue Dodge Ram. The motorcycle rider has a injured wrist. 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They are conscious and breathing. Unknown injuries on the Dodge pickup. Ops 1.

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0: That's clear.

declared medical emergency, 504 State Highway AB, Willard Heights Apartments, Apartment A, Adam 1. The caller thinks her medication is making her have a low heart rate. Officer 3.

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Female fell, Ops 3.

0: Willowbrook Track 1 showing you en route to medical emergency 504 South State Highway AB Willard Heights Apartments. Apartment 8, Adam 1, crossroads of West New Melville Road and West Proctor Road. Caller believes her medication caused her heart rate to go low, Ops 3.
1: Willard Brush Truck 2 showing you en route to a medical emergency, 3453 North Farm Road 125, crossroad of North Farm Road 127 and West Farm Road 106. Female with late stage bone cancer has fallen, Ops 3.

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1: Engine 4 is showing you en route to Autofire 2119 North Blundstone Avenue at Andes. We'll be in front of the ABC bookstore, which is just slightly south of. It'll be the building south of. Vehicle is smoking a tan Chevy Tahoe. We also have a call in for PD because our caller heard some screaming and saw a male start kicking the car. Ops 5.

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Marshfield Fire LZ setup, respond to 681 Church Street, 681 Church Street at the Jordan Valley LZ. Eric Air is about 15 to 18 minutes out.

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1: Engine 13, smoke in the area of West Nickel Street, North Lexington Avenue. Heavy smoke, Ops 5.

changing your route to smoke in the area of West Nichols Street, North Lexington Avenue. Someone drove around the area and can't find anything on fire, but there is heavy smoke. Ops 5.

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1: The original caller called back in. He advised that the smoke is coming from near 1810 West Scott.
0: That's clear. We'll walk by.

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21, breathing problems. 761 East Gallup Hill Road, 761 East Gallup Hill Road, Cross Street East, South Gallup, Elegant Drive, South Eastridge Avenue.

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It's going to be for a 43-year-old male having a diabetic emergency. 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

801 State Highway AB, Adam Boy, 1801 State Highway AB in Seymour. 82-year-old female having trouble breathing and heartburn, trouble keeping her oxygen up. Time tone at 3:55.

Southern Webster County Fire Medical Call, second tone, respond to 1801 State Highway AB Road. 1801 State Highway AB and Seymour. Could be an 8-year-old female having trouble breathing and hard time keeping her oxygen up. Second tone at 4 o'clock.

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0: I don't know if this will be redundant information for you, but per 325, better location for the black bag is going to be 956 feet east on Farmer 68, 150 to 225 feet at 150 degrees southeast.
1: Copy. Thank you. We're on it.

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American Odor Investigation, 137 Stonebrook Drive and 137 Stonebrook Drive in Marshfield. RP says the lightning hit her house. Now there's a huge block on the wall. Has no flames. Everyone is outside of the house. Time down is 6:55.

further investigation at 137 Stonebrook Drive. Again, 137 Stonebrook Drive in Marshfield. RP say a lightning hit her house, has a huge burn on the wall. Smoke, but no flames. Everyone is outside of the house this time. Unit's cross street is Tracks Road, Shane Route at 666.

0: 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Captain 5 will come in out for investigation.
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0: Sounds good. 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
1: Hello.
0: Josiah's going to ride with you. Can you run him to 4 on your way back to 1?
1: Affirmative.

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1: 68 Command, all counted for, continue.
0: Clear, all counted for, continue mark.

Willard Brushstruck 1, showing you en route to the medical emergency at 6830 West Lone Oak Street in Greene County. Cross streets of Ash and Farm Road 101. For a male cancer patient that cannot move leg in high temp. 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
1: Stratford, brush truck 83, go ahead.
0: This is ladder truck 83. We will be needing to start a time and item at the Northview exit in Marshfield. No tones, offs, or 20-minute marks required.
1: 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No tones, ops, or marks.

0: Auto Fire, Ebenezer, at North State Highway 13, West Farm Road 6, the southbound north of Car on Fire, Shield 6.
1: Ebenezer, go ahead. 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
1: 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Showing Ebenezer en route to the auto fire. North State Highway 13, West Farm Road 6. It's going to be southbound north of freight car on fire. Wind speeds are going to be south at 12 miles per hour. Unknown if occupied. Fully involved. Unknown description.

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Quick ones on scene. I believe this is going to be at 13 and Farm Road 6, right at the intersection in the southbound lanes. There's a single vehicle that is not on fire. We'll be out with this guy checking on him.

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For combustive gas monitor, alarm going off, Optional 6.

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1: Copy that. We've made contact with homeowner. They're also have propane,

0: Pass a letter four. Can you repeat the last bit about the propane?
1: The house, but it never got connected. It's an outside leak. The home is currently running on propane.
0: I'm clear.

Marshfield Fire Department, MVA unknown injuries. MVA unknown injuries. From the area, mile marker 106 westbound to mile marker 106 westbound. Between the 106 and the 107, Silver's SUV. Everybody's out of the car and looks okay, however, unconfirmed injuries. 759.

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Commercial fire alarm. Marshall Fire, commercial fire alarm at 547 West Hubble, 547 West Hubble Drive. Going to be at the Cox Ambulance Shed. Been possible to area. They did attempt to reach out. Cox advised they would be calling them to make sure everything's okay.

0: medical emergency, LR 621, 885 Rosemead Road, 84-year-old male, heat exhaustion and vomiting. He is combative. Christian County is en route. Ops 4.
1: Showing you en route to MBA, the Hillcrest and Republic Road. Two vehicles,

LR 621 at Route Medical Emergency, 885 Rosemead Drive, cross street of Talman Road and Reed Road. 84-year-old male with heat exhaustion and vomiting. The male is combative. We do have Christian County Sheriff's en route. Officer on arrival.

Foxville Fire, commercial fire alarm at 630 George Street, 6304 Street, Freelander Industrial Park. It's going to be building number 1, northwest exit door. Keyholder is pending at this time, 910.

Street 630 George Street, Freelander Industrial Park. It's going to be number 1 Northwest exit. Commerce and Warren Avenue, 911.

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0: 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Do we still need to respond?
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En route to the 96 West, you want to get the 96 West on interstate. We off the roadway, possibly hydroplane, unknown injuries in 922.

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1: MBA, Springfield Engine 12, Ladder 3, 65 in Sunshine, northbound, south of, one vehicle,

route, MBA 65 in Sunshine, northbound, south of black pickup truck, into the wall, not blocking traffic.

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1: Go ahead.
2: This is going to be correct to the secondary comments of it being northbound, south of. Our first comment said southbound. We're heading down to battlefield to swipe around. Currently, it looks like everybody's out of vehicles and then pulled off to the left side of the road.
1: Lot of three copies.
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Females in labor, imminent chopper, ops 4.

unknown injury MVA Stratford engine 8165 southbound at the 57.8, two vehicles, ops 1, full response.

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1: Clear Engineer 1, showing you en route to unknown injury, MVA 65 southbound at the 57.8. Two vehicles, silver car and a tan car. Full response, Ops 1.

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West, 15371 State Highway 14 West, Cross Street State Highway 14, Poinsettia Road, Anemone Road.

residential structure fire, 319 West Howcroft Avenue, 319 West Howcroft Avenue, Cross Street, South Catalina Street, South Beverly Street.

A vehicle accident, Forest Trafford, Ridge 81, State Highway AA Adam and 65, State Highway AA Adam 65, will be northbound south of, Bridge Plymouth, and a red SUV in the ditch. On an injury, that's one.

all units responding to residential fire, 319 West Howcroft Avenue, per law enforcement on scene, no active fire, just jarring.

of fire for Republic, 319 West Howcroft Avenue, 319 West Howcroft Avenue, Billings, Christian County, requesting a tanker for a residential structure fire controlled burn that spread to attached deck. Will be on Christian County dispatch.

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0: Show us en route to the motor vehicle accident. Was this called in by one of the drivers of the vehicle or a passerby?
1: This was called in by a passerby.
0: Copy that. Do we know if law enforcement is out with this wreck?
1: Well, you have them en route.
0: Copy that.
1: Showing chauffeur to Engine 81 en route to motor vehicle accident, State Highway AA and 65, State Highway AA, US 65. That page will be H Henry 25, will be northbound south of two vehicles, silver sedan, red SUV. Ops 1.

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0: 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Southern Webster Fire, vehicle fire, response to 300 Fox Run Lane, 300 Fox Run Lane. Arc advises FedEx truck caught on fire. The hood is engulfed at the beginning of the driveway. It is full of packages. Does not believe anything is explosive. Front end is currently in flames. Second zone, 1110.
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0: 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The FedEx truck who's caught fire. His hood and front end are engulfed in flames. It's not made it to the back end of the vehicle yet. There's no other structures or vehicles or property in danger. It is full of packages. Does not think anything is explosive. Crossing New Hope Road, 1111.

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0: you divert to that, please?
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0: just kind of understand we're going to remain in this posture until power's been isolated. Do any damage assessment at all?
1: Received.

medical emergency for Stratford Battalion 81, West Truck 81, 5201 North US 65, which is mile marker 57.8 southbound lanes. This is possibly a previous accident. Callers are now thinking that the two people involved are slumped over and need to be checked on. That page is I-25, crossroads of State Highway AA and Farm Road 197.

0: was involved in the previous wreck who's requesting medical attention?
1: Negative. These are multiple passerbys that believe that the driver is unconscious now. It's probably the same accident.

Marshfield Fire Department, South Pyle, power line down. Power line down, response to the area 449 Bluff Road, 449 Bluff Road. Semi went down the road and hit a power line. Pole is snapped, wires are down at Eagle Park, and it's all the way down to Pine Street. Semi is no longer in the area, first town 1142.

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1: I'm already on it.
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1: Received Lieutenant 3 and route to Station 2 for 449 Bluff Road, 449 Bluff Road. As a semi went down this roadway and pulled wires down, pole was snapped in half. No lights left the area. Webster Electric has been notified. Crossing North Pine and Woodridge. Officers also been notified for it leaving the scene, 1143.

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0: Marshall, that's on the same love road, Lieutenant 3 with command. Yeah, for investigation.
1: Okay, 1154.

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0: That's clear, 1155.

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1: Do you need any additional personnel out there with you right here?
2: 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I got PD on one side of Bluff Road. We're going to go to the other side and block it to Webster get there.
1: Get to the point where we need some more. I can probably send a few if needed.

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Roads been closed.

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1: Brittany, Palumbo, 3TA.

scene on South. We've got the residents' caution tape, strict instructions to the residents. 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

Engine 2, Tower 2, en route to motor vehicle accident, Commercial Street, Washington Avenue. Commercial Street, Washington Avenue, in the roundabout, motorcycle accident, head injury, Ops 1.

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1: Emergency for Battlefield Engine 3, Sunshine at Farm Road 115, Sunshine at Farm Road 115. Mel has a knife wound to the hand. We'll be on a deputy's traffic stop. Ops 4.

Sunshine, Farm Road 115. Matt Page will be R. Robert 13 for a male with a knife wound to a hand on a deputy's traffic stop. Cox is en route, up to 4.

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0: That's clear, EMS on scene. Ops 4.

Fairgrove Medical Emergency, 30 West Draper Street. Pre-male with suicidal ideations. Ops 3.

0: Streets London 6, Ladder 9, motor vehicle accident, West Republic Road and South Cox Avenue. One request EMS for a 9-year-old that hit their head. Ops 4. Correction, Ops 2.
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0: Grove, showing you en route motor medical emergency at 30 West Draper Street, where a 17-year-old male with suicidal ideations. Cross streets of Vance Avenue and Orchard Boulevard. There's full response en route, Ops 3.
1: Three Lynch and six Ladder 9, showing you en route. Motor vehicle accident, West Public Road and South Cox Avenue. Looks like the vehicles have pulled into the Majors crossing lot. Ops 2.

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1: 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Ops 2 or Ops 4?
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0: 6 mile. 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Which is 6 left. Ladder 9. 6. You can return to service.
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LI 621, medical emergency, 112 North Harper Street, unit 302, the female with swollen legs, up 4.

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1: Chen Yuan Route Medical Emergency at 112 North Harper Street, Unit 302. For a female with swollen legs, cross streets of Farm Road 249 and Center Street, Ops 4.

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1: Yes, ma'am. Information only. C Highway at the Finley Creek crossing is impassable. Water is 2 feet over the road.
0: That's clear. Thank you.

Hello, 632. Metro Gas emergency at 612 Wilderness Road in Christian County. A tree fell onto a propane tank causing a leak. Ops 5.

Hello, 632, Sean Young Rao. Natural gas emergency at 612 Wilderness Road in Christian County. For a tree that fell onto a propane tank causing a leak. Winds are southeast at 6 miles per hour. Cross streets of Time Mill Road. That's 5.

Baltimore Fire Department EMS call. Seymour Fire Department EMS call, respond to 1210 State Highway K as in King, 1210 State Highway K as in King, 77-year-old female, non-responsive, is drooling on herself, does not have any facial droopage, however is not responding to questions or any stimuli. Presumptive 208.

0: Lieutenant One responding.
1: Lieutenant One, turn around to 1210 State Highway K is in King. 1210 State Highway K is in King. 77-year-old female, possible stroke or heart attack, but she's non-responsive to questions or stimuli, but she's drooling on herself. Does not have any facial droopage and her breathing seems to be okay. There's Cross Street Stadium Drive and Brielle Drive. Seymour Ambulance in Route 1509.

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Avenue. 68-year-old female, difficulty breathing, feels faint. Mayor's Cross Street, North Charleston, North Cordy, ambulance out of Portland, en route 1530.

0: route, as well as Brookline Battalion 3 to the unknown injury accident, VZN-186. It's two vehicles. County unit is on scene. They're checking for injuries now. Crosses the log, ops 2.
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0: We're going to see you back to 1548.

Brookline Engine 1 showing you en route medical emergency, Farm Road 140, South Canton. The south side of the road, there was a male that was not responding to the caller. He's now conscious. He's still sitting on the ground. We have PD and EMS en route. 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
1: Go ahead.
0: Just information, we have a couple additional callers. One person said that this male is causing a disturbance because they asked him to leave and he's refusing to do so. The other person said that he is possibly unconscious again. EMS is going to be staging.
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0: 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Farm Road 193 at Crichton Access down by the James River is impassable due to flooding.
1: That's clear.

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1: Engine 93, medical alarm, 786 Lambeth Road, 786 Lambeth Road, cross streets, US Highway 60, Zoller Road.

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0: 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He is breathing. 4 is Swanson route, Ops 3.
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1: Go ahead, Cox EMS.
0: Yes, sir, we're showing about a 15-minute ETA. Your call, do you have patient update for us?
1: Patient is breathing with a pulse. Still unconscious.

about the medical emergency, 420 South Britt Lane, the Bradford Terrace apartment. 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

Avenue is your medical emergency, 3463 North Fremont Avenue. Female making suicidal statements due to a dispute they had earlier. Full response will be en route. The female does have access to weapons. Ops 3.

63 North Fremont Avenue, crossroads of East Valley Water Mill Road and East Bonaire Drive. Female's making suicidal statements. She does have access to some weapons. We have a full response going. Mercy has decided this stage. The female also has a history of being violent. Ops 3.

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Ops 5.

LR621 medical emergency, 102 South Maple Street. Females on controlled substances and hearing voices. The apartment A, Webster County, has PD and EMS in our ops 4.

Ensuing unit, a medical emergency, 102 South Maple Street, Apartment A, Adam. Crushers of West Mill Street, West Center Street. A female's on controlled substances and hearing voices, waiting to go to the hospital. 4 is Fontenerout, Ops 4.

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